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Stay caught up. 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

0: 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I'm Justin Bieber.
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1: As warmer weather arrives, the city of Humboldt is reminding residents to practice safe outdoor burning habits. 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
1: Happy second birthday, Callie Stadnick. 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

or woman in your life that deserves to be celebrated, head to Discover Humble to nominate a deserving woman for her voice. 107.5 Bolt FM, I'm Cheyenne Namath. 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

0: Africa, Carl Wolf on 107.5 Bolt FM. Happy Thursday, I'm Cheyenne Namath. 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